0: Control 7857. 70. Not available. Proceed, Oscar 1.
1: 1 down.
0: 3 crossing plaza. Respond. RP stating a black male on scene threatening to shoot him. Recently left in a vehicle trying to work on make a mile direction travel now.
2: Received.
1: Okay. Control. Hold up in the vehicle.
0: The male party that threatened to shoot the RP.
1: See?

0: suspect involved black male, left in a small silver car, unknown maker model, unknown direction, did not present a weapon per the RP.
1: Resume.
2: One is it.
0: Stating this encounter started over being asked to move his vehicle and then the suspect threatened to shoot him.

0: Control, who's it calling, Patty?
1: Prior incident for the phone number, show them coming back to our Roderick Crochet.

0: bridge crossing plaza. 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And all he had on the vehicle is a small silver sedan.
1: What is he,

0: 78 in the center of town. By the Rome chicken area.
1: Go again, one. My apologies. Come back. Can you go back with that?
0: I'm in the center of town. Checking like the Rome 7-Eleven. I'm actually down by Shell right now.
1: Appreciate it, thank you. I should be all set here if you want to just continue doing that.

0: 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Is that in the log at all? Anything on that? Heavy right front damage.
1: Stand by, checking out.

0: Oscar One. Nothing in our analysis for that play. It was only queried once recently by Attleboro at the end of last month.
1: Okay. East World Rockets. Pocket Town Hall. Heavy wavefront damage.

0: One Tiger Control. Tiger Control. Mass Red 5, Tango, November Yankee, 1-4. 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
1: 3C, thank you.
0: I'm checking Fletcher's go down.

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Depot Street, MBTA, checking on mass, 3 Charlie, November Delta 66, 3 CND 66.

0: Control Oscar 1.
1: What?
0: Copy from Crossing Plaza, just call back, basically, the male parties return there.
2: Is he on scene or just through video?
0: Is he still on scene?

0: Afrika ve Cikafya.
1: Copy, I'm clear on that.
0: Come on. One, he's clearing Depot Street now, heading back. Oscar One's going out. Control, where's the calling party?

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0: track of old gold. 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The Pokemon card shop. 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
1: What do you got there? 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
1: Active 2015 Infinity Q50. You do have a couple priors of it. Traffic stops, one in the end of June and March this year. Both are registered on a Kimberly Hunt out of Standish Road at Bellingham. Verbal

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0: He's calling him with a first name.
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1: Is he?

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1: 8.
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1: Are you okay with me taking him out of the cuffs?
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1: Sure. Did you find him well?
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0: 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Strangling suffocation, assault DW with a motor vehicle, A and B family. 1 non-extraditable, NCIC out of Pennsylvania.
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engine 4 and 1. Bravo, 82, Battalion 1, 338 Summit Street, the Obama building for fire alarm zoning. Apparatus 338 Summit Street for fire alarm zoning in the building. I'm smoking fire insurance, 652.

0: one of them. And do 1338 Summit Street, that's what I want.
1: Italian 175.
0: Street Italian 1.
1: I'll be in room. 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
0: Still got that light on. We're going to switch over to the other box.
1: Okay.
0: File on from 82.
1: X-ray 82.
0: We're going to be delayed. Light on the dash on our ambulance. We're switching to another ambulance.
1: And that's a delayed response with the bus. It's 56. Dragon 5 Tower 1 to Tower 338 Summit Street. File on something in the building. There is nothing showing. The engine companies have a hydrant across the street on Summit Street. 656.

0: Engine 2, Franco Fire, moving out. Alarm sounding at the Shallon.
1: Not seen, nothing showing. So.
2: Franco Fire, I'll be out. You're investigating, estimate.
1: This is 9-1, you're on senior investigating, you're off command, 650 service.

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0: command, Prince of Fire. 3-7, Street Command.
1: Panels reading normal, but there are alarms sounding in the building. Engine 2 is making an investigation. I'll have the company standing by.
0: We think panel reads normal, but there are alarms sounding in the building. Engine Company 2 making an investigation. 7 o'clock.
1: If you have a contact for this location, they're going to have to get some text fit.
0: I'll look it up.
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0: command, Fox and Fire. Answering command. I'm just going to hold engine one of myself a little bit. You can free up all of the company.
1: Receive. Everybody, with the exception of engine one and battalion one, you can cancel and return.
0: Sound one, we got it.

0: Command Summit from Frank Lasaya. Good. Tommy, I just talked to property management. He said the alarm company's coming back today with pots for that, so it's going to be sensitive to today, they're telling me.
1: Okay, we have
0: 703.

0: 53 Bristol.
1: Calling Bristol. So just be advised, if you could advise the SD, please. The offline detail is going to be closing the end of Beaver Street at 140. Traffic can catch all the way to Franklin Glass from Grove Street, but they won't be able to get onto Beaver from 140.
0: Bridget,

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0: Still on scene on summer.
1: Affirmative, we haven't been able to silence these local alarms, so we're DC'ing them all. They still have a low voltage system in here, so they'll have coverage until they can remedy this problem.
0: And a message to 713.

0: Battalion 1, Franklin Fire. Enter Battalion 1. All local alarms, interconnected local alarms throughout the building have been DC'd. The panel and low voltage system still intact. We're going to be clear.
1: Received. All local alarms in the building have been DC'd. Panel and the voltage. Secure 720. They did say that we're going to get there today to fix this, so they do have the bus.
0: Yeah, you probably call them back, tell them that they need to get here today. It's going to be a priority now.
1: Send a message, I'll give them a call.

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1: Go ahead.
0: 3-5, called the number back. I spoke to Adam's voicemail. I let him know that he needs to be dipped immediately.
1: 3, Dave. Thank you.
0: Welcome. The company's clear from the alarm, or you guys still there?
2: Engine 1's just wrapping up now, but I'm clear.
0: This is 7:24. Tommy, why got you 083 today? I don't get the updated schedule yet.
2: The parameter, we have 83 till 5.
0: Yeah, thank you.

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0: A2 is going to be out of service. We're going to be running an A4.
1: Okay, A2 out of service. 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
0: Company's on scene.

0: Union Franklin Control. Confirm a plate for me, please. Massachusetts 6 HPY 80 6 Henry Papa Yankee 80.
1: Received NASA 6 Hotel Papa Yankee 80. Comes back 6 fire to a 2017 Chevy Trax. Color white and black. Registered to a Rachel Fetterman. She's out of Bettencourt, Franklin. Passes.
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0: Hey, Franklin Control. 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I just wanted to confirm before I pulled it over on the cryo blue.
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0: 在运转飞行。Are you clear from your traffic stop?
1: Yes, I am. 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
0: Copy. I see it 90, 99, and
1: 9020. That's correct. Written why?
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0: 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Papa Milford, 11-7.
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1: Good.
0: Chestnut at Horseman Circle, actually pulling in. Massachusetts 9AB 337, 9 Alpha Bravo 337, black SUV.
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0: 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I'll let you know, Cody.
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0: Twenty-seven Corbin Street, Unit B, Bravo. Common party is going to be in Corbin name. She's requesting PD to go by 27 Corbin and check on her husband, Stephen David Lameness, and their 1-year-old child, David. She hasn't spoke with him this last night. Phone is going to voicemail since 7:30 this morning. Facebook is unusual.
2: Copy.
0: Go to 88 and 86. Be advised, babe. That was a male party before. It's been a couple of years. There shouldn't be a vehicle in the driveway. The one that's registered to him is with the RCN name.
2: Thank you. When we dealt with him, what was the nature of that?
0: Let me pull it back up. Control Rocket 88. We dealt with him sometime last year for a DMV, but we have dealt with him during a DDT and a welfare check in our other town of Wentham.
2: Copy, thank you. I'll be going out.
0: Crazy. Going to be Unit B, Bravo.

0: Hey, Franklin Control. He's fine. He'll call her back.
1: Repeat it.

0: Highway Patrol.
1: No.
0: Did you generate a hit and run, please? Address is the Rome. I have a plane involved and an S number when you're ready.
1: Yeah, I'm 88. I that call and give three vocals. 889.
0: That's it. The RO is the S number. Thank you. Can I have a case number, please?

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1: 8020-26-I-01187. 01187.
0: Thank you.

0: 88 Franklin Control, just an update. 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Sorry, BB gun, excuse me. 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
1: Greetings,

0: Franklin Control, be clear with the report. Thank you.
1: Please,
0: if you want to consider for the hit and run,
1: not for the
0: return of the incident. Just a hit and run, please. The other item's been disposed of.
1: Right.

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0: 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King Street, pretty in pink for a burglar on permanent front door motion. 73, can you copy?
1: 73 has it.
2: This is 67 Patrol, I'm ready. You can cancel both those cars.
0: Thank you. 8873, can you copy?
1: Copy, thank you. 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

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Central Fire, Fire Ship Dorm, Engine 4, Battalion 1, Tower 1, Engine 1, 84, 38 Stonehenge Road, Central Station Fire Alarm.

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1: Battalion 1, do you have any follow-up?
0: I want to have you responding. Downstairs smoke detector, no contact. 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
0: The alarm company called back. They were playing a false alarm.
1: Okay, so they're canceling our response.

0: sir, whatever your pleasure is. They were just calling back to report that it was a false alarm.
1: Okay, you can cancel the response then.
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1: At the one in quarters.
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1: A4 in quarters.

0: Okay, yeah, Franklin Control, motor vehicle stop.
1: Control.
0: Team Lockwood, Massachusetts, 4MZN 21, 4 Mike Zulu, November 21, white SUV.
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0: 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Right. You copy that?
1: Right. Yeah, affirmative. It'll be a verbal to him for 99. You're going to want that.
0: Thank you.

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make all times or radio standby for a Bullwood of Bellingham. Bullwood of Bellingham, bring us AC 215, Zulu Foxtrot 9, 215, ZF9, ability to the Highlander, vehicle is taken from the Charles 151 North Main Street in Bellingham without authority on June 18th, hasn't been returned since. Only offer of information that's given should be first thing to find. Vehicle has recently put the swap at Medicine, and Colbert, Sharon, Paul River, and Waltham. The Lord, he was doubled. Contact on him.

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0: Thank you, Joel.
1: Cool.
0: I'll say 5. I'll say 7-4.
2: New choice. 7-4.
0: I mean, I have 95 Franklin Village Drive by the Phoenix Footwear, coming from Phoenix Footwear, operator of a light green Toyota, in the middle finger, speeding through the plaza. That vehicle is now going to be parked in front of Bob's Furniture. It's going to be Max Reg 3 Echo Delta Sierra 16 3EDS16. 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She's at a Thomas Charles Franklin.
2: Reason.

0: import control units are in the area.
1: Okay. Going to be in front of Bob in Franklin Village.
0: Okay.

74. Okay. Just call me when you're clicking that. Appreciate it.

0: 7-4 will be clear of Brinkley Cultural.
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1: Thank you for having the meeting to start that way.
0: 7-4 is out.
1: Thank you.
0: Sixty-seven control, you have that?
1: Control.
0: Graph ID CR5094357. 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
2: Thank you, mate.
1: Thank you. Stand by. I'm going
0: 7-4 control. We'll be out with Matt Confalone. He's got a 5-7. We're all set. 2-5-3.
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0: 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Thank you.
1: Thank you, 11-5. Thanks, Evan. Are you taking the case number?
0: Probably.
1: Okay.

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1: Good.
0: When we're done booking, we're just going to transform straight to court. I'll have you bring this over off the pipe.
1: Perfect.

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1: 站住。
0: No traffic stop. 126 Washington Street, Mass Reg 568, Nancy Tango 8, 568 NT8.
1: Okay.

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1: Thank you.
0: The operator is going to be Sierra Alpha 9401671 SA 9401671. Clear verbal 9011 9018.
1: Thank you.

0: 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Okay, bye.
1: Yeah.
0: Well, you think we're going to drive by the stopping shop, or the single vehicle, the blue Toyota Highlander, carbon car?
1: Where is he? Control, do it on 140, the road, or is it in the parking lot?

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1: A route to Rentham District Court with one male starting 9677.5, good time.
0: 7-8.

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0: You go to work, tell her a matter of fact, please.
1: Roger.

0: 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Fire, fire, fire system arm, engine 4, battalion 1, A4, tower 1, engine 1, 1001 Franklin Crossing Road, for the master box alarm.
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1: 1-2, building 10. 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I have you responding, 1001 Franklin Crossing Road for the fire alarm. 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You have a hydrant at the corner of building 16.
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0: 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Alarms are sounding, building's evacuated, I'll be investigating, I'll have command.
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Yeah, no problems up here. They were doing some plumbing in the closet, and the heat detector activated.

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0: 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It's going to be verbal 89-4 Alpha to the RO.
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0: 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Clear from that stop. Citation issue 9017 to Mass Sierra Alpha 577-0235. SA 577-0235.
1: I'm sorry, what did you say it was cited?
0: No, citation issued 9017.

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1: Franklin control.
0: Can you pull me out on traffic close 140 at 495? 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
1: 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Anyway.

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1: Yes, sir.
0: You are one.
1: I can hear you in a minute.
0: I got a large FedEx truck out here for you.
1: Proceed.

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0: Motor vehicle stop, South Street at Heaton Place. I'll get you the license plate in a moment. It's going to be a black Jeep.
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0: That registration is going to be Illinois Alpha Lima 38100. Again, AL 38100.
1: Thank you. And you said you were South Wolf Cross Street?
0: Heat in place.
1: Great, thank you.

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0: 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Can you just check the license and the registration?
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0: 376, the operator is active and both said we have an issue getting that Illinois plate back. Stand by.
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0: Affirmative, I have that. He's active all around, I just can't get back that Illinois plate.
1: Greasy, that should be all set. He provided that registration.
0: Greasy.

0: 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I'm for 85 off your 74.
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0: Vehicle 1's going to be Mass 6 Bravo Papa Zulu 74, again Mass 6 VPZ 74. Operator's going to be Mass Sierra Alpha 8011044, again Mass SA 8011044, copy 1.
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0: Vehicle 2 is going to be Mass 4 Tango Papa Papa 13. Again, Mass 4 TPP 13. Operator is going to be Mass Sierra 3689 2952. Again, Mass S 3689 2952.
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1: You can clear me from that as well.
0: Thank you.

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0: 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Blood sugar 374, elevated heart rate, awake and alert, out of breath.
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0: Engine 4 with A4, 8 Independence Way, Union Place, apartment 225, for a 46-year-old male. The elevated heart rate, the blood sugar of 374 with a fever. Awake, alert, is out of breath.

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0: In the area of 600 King Street by the 495 southbound ramp, calling for you reports, people on the road chasing the dog, mostly on the ramp, were going to advise ATO as well.
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2: 7-6 of Franklin Control.
0: Control.
2: Do you know if the RP just saw this? I was over there about 10 minutes ago, spoke to a pedestrian who said that dog fell out of a car window, but passerbys were able to get the dog.
0: Okay. Sounds like the same incident. Calling party said there was people chasing me and the dog. 860 copy. Mike, can you close it up?
1: I copy, Frank. Thank you.

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1: 85.
2: 74.
0: Be advised, we're getting an M1 open line from 160 Maple Street, the Maple Gate Country Club. Trying to make contact, I'm going to call back, unsuccessful. Times two. I'll advise.

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1: Yeah, 384.
0: Chat 401 ALS, Milford, 70.
1: 841 ALS, Milford, 70.
2: Can you guys King Street for a vehicle lockout? Car is running, there is a dog inside.
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1: Control.
0: You're getting clear. 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
1: Anyone have you on 45 East Central 6? Magnolia Heights to a lobby. We've heard a 90-year-old male to fall outside. The wound on his shin and bleeding with forearm. A1R with engine 145 East Central Street, Magnolia Heights, the lobby, a 90-year-old male. The fall outside, there's a wound on his shin, bleeding from his forearm. He's alert and awake.

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0: The control unit is clear. 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Driver's side door.
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A4 is out of route, running 10.7. A4 on arrival, 10.7.

HQ. Good. Pete the plumber may be coming in and an issue out back. I'll be right back in a few minutes. Appreciate it.

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0: 听清楚了，可以。
1: Hey.
0: Are you still
1: unavailable? No, I'm available. I'm just, my computer won't log on.
0: Great,
1: right,
0: so you can head to 348 East Central, the big Y, for a 2-car MBA, no injuries in the parking lot. Amanda, where's the Lisbon, Charlie?
1: Copy.

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0: Alright. 50, wasn't aware.

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0: 2.7, you ready?
1: Hey, go with the operator. I have the
0: Alright, the other one's going to be a Jeep. Massachusetts 5, RTZ 58. 5, Romeo Tango Zulu 58.
1: Sorry.
0: Apparently the RP is not involved in the crash. The second plate, Massachusetts 3, JT 111. 3, Juliet Tango 111. That Mazda Coupe.
1: Affirmative. 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

0: Hey, do you have the power for the Mazda?
1: Zach Ryan out of Norfolk.
0: Yeah, that's him. Thank you.

0: Anything control, operator, excuse me, owner-operator on the Jeep. Get out of the Jeep, please.
1: Repeat.
0: Hey, can I have a case number, please? Can I have it over the air? My computer's still not working.
1: Control to 88. Your case number is going to be 2026-India-01189.
0: Thank you.

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1: 飞车。
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1: Thank you.
0: If you can let the FD know, please. Thank you.

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1: 659 King Street for DMV. It's going to be a white Mercedes. COS won't turn on. Going to be in a bad spot halfway in the road.
0: Appreciate it.

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A1 back in service, 495.

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0: Yeah, there's 11-7.
1: Crazy thing.

0: the friendly control, his Bellingham tow gave him an ETA of about 25 minutes, about 5 minutes ago. So I will be behind him, keeping traffic away from him until they get here.
1: Okay.

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1: Answering car 6.
0: A5 will be replacing A4. A5 will be first to out of station 2.
1: A5 will be replacing A4. A5 will be first due out of station 2.

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1: 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Less than approximately 2 minutes. Calling party believes it may be the result of medication he's on. 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
1: 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Thank you, sir.

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1: Alright, let's go.
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1: Okay.

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1: Please see, have you responding? It's going to be for a 34-year-old female, stroke-like symptoms. Norfolk Engine 2 is also en route. The patient is requesting that you go to the barn behind the house, use the driveway next to the house to access.

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0: 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It's going to be a written warning for 892 passing violation.
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0: I'm clear from that stop. It's going to be run warning. 899 to Rhode Island license 367-0581. Again, 367-0581.
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1: Seven six.
0: 837 West Central Street, 8 by 18. In that area, there's an e-bell holding a alarm going off for about an hour now, resting against the side of the building, turning the side where 835 is.
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0: I'll be clear, I was able to shut off the battery. The alarm's no longer sounding. I'm unable to locate the owner of the bike in case you get any calls.
1: Thank you.